Life is too short. 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Life is too short. As precious as gold. It's full of surprises. So I am told. Life is too short. Take it from me. Have as much fun as you wish. Just wait and see. Life is too short. People seem to forget that life is a gift and it's free. 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Life is too short. Use your own eyes. 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
0: Well, baby, I went down and got it for you.

od 90. let. Na internetu i v aplikaci Rádia Kiss. 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I like to move it, move it. 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I like to move it, move it. You like to

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Na internetu i v aplikaci Rádia Kiss. 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Kiss. Rádio Kiss. Be happy. Be not working hard. Yeah, right, picture that with a Kodak. Or better yet, go to town.

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Na internetu i v aplikaci Rádia Kiss. 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I ain't got time for you, baby. 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